car is automatic, systematic, hydromatic, wide degrees to lightning.

This record can be played on every modern lightweight pickup. The stereo sound, however, can be reproduced only when stereo equipment is used.

felt a yearning for a great adventure. 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

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The words will never show the you I've come to know. 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There's no one home but you. You're all that's left me to. And when, my love, for life is running dry, you come and pour yourself on me. 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If the world should stop revolving, spinning, spinning slowly down to die, I'd spend the end with you. And when the world was through, then one by one, the stars would all go out. 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
0: I love you.
1: I love you too. Did you get caught in the rain?
0: Oh, yes. It was so beautiful.